Toute belle juive ça, et vous m'avez mis dans le préjudice. C'est vous qui voulez vous déjouir. I'm the big boss now. I'm the big boss now. I'm the big boss now. I'm the big boss now. I'm the big boss now. I'm the big boss now. I'm the big boss now. I'm the big boss now. I'm the big boss now. I'm the big boss now. I'm the big boss now. I'm the big boss now. I'm the big boss now. I'm the big boss now. I'm the big boss now. I'm the big boss now. I'm the big boss now. I'm the big boss now. I'm the big boss now. I'm the big boss now. I'm the big boss now. I'm the big boss now. I'm the big boss now. I'm the big boss now. I'm the big boss now. I'm the big boss now. I'm the big boss now. I'm the big boss now. I'm the big boss now. I'm the big boss now. I'm the big boss now. I'm the big boss now. I'm the big boss now. I'm the big boss now. I'm the big boss now. I'm the big boss now. I'm the big boss now. I'm the big boss now. I'm the big boss now. I'm the big boss now. I'm the big boss now. I'm the big boss now. I'm the big bo

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And the only way you can get there is through music. Remember, only music can set you free and fill you with energy to life. Be prepared for new transformation. And in a moment, you'll be transported to this place. In 5, 4, 3, 2, 1. Ladies and gentlemen, please welcome DJ Kirby Mix.

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1: Mpa Ken.
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1: Someone said them were dumb. Mpa
2: Ken. Yes, sir.
0: Descend machine now.
1: Mpa Ken.
0: Où te fait gaz, hein?

0: Yo, bro, Sanders.
1: Yeah, man.
0: You know what? I feel you, man. I've been through the exact same thing with my girl, man.
1: Tiju, man, you ain't never lied, bro.
0: And it's everyone's situation, man. Tell them.